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0: Suspension reef clear, I'll call. 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

Officer, Medicant 53. Medicant 1056, go ahead. We'll approach the taxi. Clear cover. 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
2: 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No flaggers.
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0: 46, I'm in medical with a John Cena obelisk in Moore Park.
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0: 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Got a two vehicle TC on, push out, no hazards, you guys can cancel.
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0: 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And we'll coordinate from there.
1: Is there a 41?

0: 37 from Mannequin Hill 36.
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0: Lieutenant 12-7, dedicated to the AQ. 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AQ, point of stage, if you're right there, opposite of the LZ, medical gear up, and then you hear it, 447. So get down there.
1: That sounds good. Thanks for the update. Be up to LZ in about 2 minutes.

Thank you.

0: 12 American and 32 out you.
1: Yeah, I'm coming up right behind you now.
0: Yeah, copy that, Chief. We're going to head out. 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
1: Once we get a time frame on the airship, I'll just have them bump over here to ground and raise you once you get overhead.
0: Understood, and once I get sat rad up, I'll give you a contact.

0: 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I'm unable to draw the RP up on tablet command.
1: Frontier, copy. 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
1: Alright, copy. 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
1: Chief Gill on Command 2.
0: Alright, Clay, station is on ranch below. They are staying, they're not going to start moving any further than that. Additionally, it's an isolated elbow injury. No loss of consciousness, no head injury. Patient is stable currently.
1: I just did a station that I moved on Santa Road, which we're on right now.
0: That's the wire on your map. And I understand I heard elbow injury, no head, neck,

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0: Copter is about 10 minutes away from launching, so I just have them standing by for now.

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1: Sounds good. We're canceling copper, and they're all aware. That's right.
2: I'm in contact with him now.

0: 36, 37, you got me on command.
1: Yeah, we
0: got. Yeah, I don't know what's going on with TAC. I was trying to reach out Bolt on that call.
1: Copy that. Stand by for landline. I'm going to give you.
0: I'll let my phone back at the station. I'll call you when we get back.

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0: Ventura, Medic 454 is confirming Cam West or Cam?
1: Four fifty four Cam East.

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0: Engine 25, the call should be in Santa Barbara County. It's their jurisdiction. They have the bulk of the response. We dropped their frequencies on

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Correction 1 and 22. 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
0: 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We do have light smoke, looks like coming from the eaves. This will be a working fire. Engine one will be assuming fire attack, passing command and two out to the next inn. We are on water.
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0: I want to see, I'll be assuming command. 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
0: 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We'll balance it out.
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Out of service, reporting staff, EMS 48, is aware.

Ventura Vernica to 29. 29, go ahead. Can you attach us to the call at Todd Road and cancel Vernica to 6?

Ventura Medic 421. Medic 421, go ahead. Can we confirm that with the RV that this is address is 366 and not 376? Medic 421, affirmative, we can make a call back. The cell phone looks to be heading at 336. That corner of Lorman and Santa Ana.

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1: Medic 472, go ahead.
0: Ventura Medic 472 is available. We can handle that call and place a Medic 474. They're not aware.

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Medic, 475, go ahead. Medic 29.

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1: Copy, was there a time frame that we should set this alarm on test for?
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0: Ventura, can you have the on-duty investigator landline myself, please?
1: Copy, Battalion 22.

0: Sir, Medicine, this is 42. You can still fire off.
1: Hi, Medicine, this is 42.
0: And there is no footprint to get this from miles away.

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1: Going
0: to 172. It's a 172. The 961 can give you an update if you need assistance at locating the fire.
2: It's a 172. If you can meet units on winding the rail tie-in with engine 68. And just go ahead and hold that position there.
1: 172 copy, thank you.

0: 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I'm on scene of the residential area. Ivy Park Wood Ranch. And open field, still trying to make contact with the RP. 6-8, copy.
1: One, the 19 is on scene, staging with 6-8.

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1: I'm on 3912 Wanhime Road. Will we have reference any burn permits for this area?
0: Battalion 61 negative, and burn permits are usually activated till 10 a.m.
2: Thank you.

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0: to you, Battalion 6-1.
1: Go ahead, Ranger 62.
0: Oh, yes, thank you, Parker, sir.
1: Hey, affirmative, we should be down here at 5. Do you want us to come over here soon?
0: That's negative. Once you get to the zone, you guys can clear.
1: 62, copper.
0: We have an address for that location.
1: Hey, affirmative, the address is 2950 Casper Road.
0: Copy that. The charity, copy that.
2: Battalion 6-1, copy 2950,
0: can you repeat the street name? Lieutenant, that'd be Casper Road, if you can put that in my call notes. And talking to Battalion 2-1, keep on the same call slip.
2: Battalion 6-1, is this the second spot, or is this the first?
0: This is the original.

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1: 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How do you copy, Ventura?
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1: Back into 28, go ahead.
0: Can you reopen our current call for the fire alarm? It was accidentally closed.
1: Medic into 28, we still showed up, open our end. Do you miss to add a comment to that for you?
0: Negative. We are on scene.
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0: 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I talked to the RP. 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

0: 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Next thing is on command 5, go ahead.
1: Ventura Medic 667, confirming we're the closest unit to this call.
0: Medic 667, negative, we'll attach Medic 663. 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

0: 26 Medic 423, we're in pursuit. Okay. Well, confirmed, Major 26, most likely AMAs, but we'll have you come in just in case.
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0: 31 on scene, two-story home with the compass, and nothing's done. We'll be investigating. We're not on water. Probably no one's escaping to one block out.
1: Please. 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

0: Town 31, Battalion 34 is on scene.
1: 34, copy that. 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

骑个车。Engines, if you have an RP on the line saying that near the subject and you were not near the subject, we're reattaching you. Reported to be near the Laundromat and Garcia's restaurant.

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0: That's right, that's squad 3. We'll handle in place of squad 2. They're on over.
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0: Medic 63. Medic 662, abdominal fence. 1140 southbound, South Boulevard.
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1: New vehicle collision, minor damage, all occupants out, wheels pulled over to the shoulder, no major hazards, 0662 investigating.
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Emergency Medic 446, difficulty breathing, 993 Erinmore Avenue. Break engine 68, squad 68, medic 664, pull, Statham Crest, Channel Islands.

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1: What is that? 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

0: you got a thing?
1: Engines 41, 51, 42. RX 41, truck 140, truck 44, battalion 15, battalion 34. Exterior fire done in the structure. 3167 Waco Avenue.
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